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2: 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I was listening to the album. Good fucking luck. You're on your own.

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3: 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I'm trying to reach Flight Commander P.R. 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

My heart is beating, I can feel the recipe. I wonder if my day is coming, blame it on the entropy. My blood is pumping, I can see the end is right in front of me. Don't take